Kings of Leon. Kings of Leon. My whole world. My whole world. Dit is jouw Roulette FM.

yo-yo is a no-no of a monumental kind. 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

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'Cause all of the beautiful people do.

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My world is a flood, but slowly I become one with the mud.

0: know, every now and then I think you might like to hear something from us.
1: Good job down here.
0: Nice and easy.
1: Working,
0: but there's just one thing, you see. We never ever do nothing nice and easy. We always do it nice and rough. But we're gonna take the beginning of this song and do it

0: thing. Go ahead. I want to get into it, man, you know.
1: Go ahead.
0: Like a sex machine, man.
1: Yeah.
0: Moving, doing it, you know.
1: Yeah.
0: Can I count it off?
1: Go ahead.
0: One.

the breakdown. Your t-shirt's lost its smell of you, and the bathroom's still a mess. Remind me why we decided this was for the